Yes, the bad times in life is like a telephone. You never know when it's a go ring. But when it ring, just pick it up and receive. When you finish, put down the receiver and carry on. 'Cause the sun will always

0: 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Only know you love her when you let her go. And you let her go.
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0: Enjoy the music. R101. Oh, baby, baby, we'll be old.
1: Oh, baby, we'll be old. Think of all the stories that we could have told.

0: Mondadori Store Radio by We could have told. Mondadori Store Radio by
1: Vuoi